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Little past six on your Thursday. What's up? It's Willie from the Rubicare Health Savings Studio. New music on the way from 3 Days Grace. Got the latest from Beartooth coming up in just a bit. And Korn by request in just a few. 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

0: It's the Zone 96.3 where everything rocks with 3 days grace. Well, going on right now, Last Chance Pub and Cider Mill with Counting Coup. It's your live after five, just two left after this one. Thirsty Street next week. And Tiny's for the final one on the 30th with Graveyard Spiral. Really an amazing lineup this year from bands. I mean, Kenny Fiedler kicking things off. The Repeat Offenders show was wild. Yeah, good season. Two to go. We'll check the forecast in a few with Q2's Ed McIntosh. Godsmack on the way next. 96.3 The Zone.
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16: Another chance at showers and thunderstorms in the afternoons and evenings right on through Saturday. I'm Ed McIntosh from Q2. Showers and thunderstorms this evening could produce areas of heavy rain, gusty winds, and hail. Mostly cloudy overnight with a low in the mid-60s. Tomorrow, mostly sunny and hot in the mid-90s. Another chance of showers and thunderstorms tomorrow evening. You can't sleep because the house won't cool down, and opening a window means smoke, pollen, and wind. 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

0: 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You know what? Bad example. I heard it when I said it. 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
2: Oh, hello?
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1: God.
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1: Just press the big button.
2: I'm bleeding out.
1: Oh my God. Big Red Button. It's a Big Red Button. Just push it.
2: Everything's blurry.
1: Or bleed out. Whatever. Everything.

0: 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Jeremy takes over next. Before I go, we'll hear from Mammoth. The Pumpkins on the way, the latest from The Who, right after this.
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I've seen ghosts, metal bands from Finland. 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
1: 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Zone Nights with Jeremy. And I'm sure you've seen that that viral video from Yellowstone National Park about that with that guy, the 65-year-old grandfather, getting tossed up in the air about 8 feet. Yeah, it was incredible. Definitely an incredible video. Not in a good way incredible, you know what I mean? But like, oh my, you would never see that. Like, it's a very rare thing to see. Well, that bison will not get euthanized, which I think is a good call. Yeah. Sounds like no management action will be taken against the wild animal. I mean, the guy suffered a broken femur, underwent surgery after the attack, but he's going to be fine. He's recovering. And National Park Service says, hey, you got to stay at least 75 away from bison and elk. 75 feet is how far you got to stay away. And it's worse now, right? Because it's currently mating season, so the males are more aggressive. Most likely that is what happened with this bison. Red Hot Chili Peppers, From Ashes to New, and weather coming up. It's The Zone.
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2: Another chance at showers and thunderstorms in the afternoons and evenings right on through Saturday. I'm Ed McIntosh from Q2. Showers and thunderstorms this evening could produce areas of heavy rain, gusty winds, and hail, mostly cloudy overnight with a low in the mid-60s. Tomorrow, mostly sunny and hot in the mid-90s. Another chance of showers and thunderstorms tomorrow evening. 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

0: 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Yeah, so we were giving a couple pairs away this week. Probably have some more as we get closer to that show. 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

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President going to kick off next hour. Right now, sleep theory, words are

0: We just want to make you happy, like your ex-wife. You know what? Bad example. I heard it when I said it. Tell us what you want to hear. We're listening.
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Zone Nights with Jeremy. Asking Alexandria on the way. Got some Five Finger Death Punch coming up, too. Papa Roach, Last Resort in The Zone. Cut me.

0: Hawks Zone Nights with Jeremy. Tomorrow is Friday. That means I'll be hitting you with fresh hits at 8 o'clock, as we do every Friday night on Zone Nights. So make sure you tune in. I did music changes this week already. I can't remember how many songs there are. Are there three? Are there only two? Three? I think three. Man, but for the life of me right now, I can't remember what they are. So it might, you know, come Friday night at 8 o'clock when I'm doing fresh hits. And I will be finding out at the same time that you're finding out what's new to the Zone next week. We'll have fun together. Back to it right now, though, with Collective Soul and the latest from Drop Dead Gorgeous. It is The Zone.
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4: Mostly sunny, hot, early, and then a risk of showers and thunderstorms during the afternoon and evening. I'm Ed McIntosh from Q2. Mostly sunny, pushing temperatures up into the mid-90s today, but once again, we have a chance of showers and thunderstorms during the afternoon and evening, some of these storms producing heavy rain, gusty winds, and possibly even hail. Could your spruce use some sprucing up? 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

0: Perfect Circle, Starless, 96.3 The Zone, where everything rocks. 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The 2026 FIFA World Cup wrapping up. We now know who's going to be in the final, which is coming up Sunday. Last night, depending on where you're at. Argentina mounted a historic late rally to shock England 2-1. It all came down to the wire, too, it sounds like. But that Messi, man, was able to get Argentina ahead. So they are going to be taking on Spain Sunday in New Jersey. Argentina v. Spain, yeah. 3 days grace on the way. It is The Zone.
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Dog Star kicking off next hour. 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
16: Mostly sunny, hot early, and then a risk.

0: Showers and thunderstorms during the afternoon and evening. I'm Ed McIntosh from Q2. Mostly sunny, pushing temperatures up into the mid-90s today. But once again, we have a chance of showers and thunderstorms during the afternoon and evening. Some of these storms producing heavy rain, gusty winds, and possibly even hail.
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Zone Nights with Jeremy. The Warning in just a little bit. Right now, in this moment, Rob Halford, Black Wedding.

0: This is a public school educational film. Disaster safety. In a disaster, it is important to do the right thing. Here's little Tina walking home from school.
1: I feel dizzy.
0: Poor Tina didn't know not to breathe near a natural gas leak.
1: Mommy.
0: She's unconscious. Oh, that didn't help. 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
2: Hola.
0: Silly Diego, never stand where a sinkhole is about to open. Diego might be muerte. Here's little Ling Ling, looking both ways before crossing the street. Uh-oh, Ling Ling forgot to look up and is struck by a meteor. Miraculously, Ling Ling looks okay. But here comes a land shark. Walk it off, Ling Ling. Remember, kids, always use extra caution when a disaster's about to strike.

0: The Warning Kerosene. 96.3 The Zone, where everything rocks. Zone Nights with Jeremy. M&M's bringing back their seasonal pumpkin pie flavor. Why am I talking about it right now? Because it's a little bit earlier this year. Because pumpkin spice stuff and pumpkin pie flavoring is starting to show up earlier and earlier every year. Yeah, so I think their pumpkin pie flavor actually available now at Walmart and probably soon at other retailers. But yeah, it's kind of the follow-up to the discontinued white chocolate pumpkin pie, and they've transitioned from that white chocolate to milk chocolate. So if you're a fan of that, keep an eye out for it. I would try it. I have never seen it. I don't ever see it when I'm out and about. But I think if I saw a bag, I would probably grab one. Keep an eye out for it, though, if you're a fan. Alter Bridge. Next, it's The Zone.
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Zone Nights with Jeremy. That is going to do it for me. I am out of here on a Thursday. We will be back tomorrow, Friday. Fresh hits. New music, I guess, with the fresh hits. I thought there was more, other than it's a Friday. Getting to that weekend. But yeah, it'll be exciting. Betray you, all for you. It's The Zone. I did it!

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0: Now, let me ask you this. Since you read a lot of books, how should an author's picture look on the back or the inside of the dust jacket? What should they be doing?
2: Oh, smoking a pipe in a jacket with patches on the elbows, for sure.
0: Oh, kind of like rejected Doctor Who concept art. Cool.
2: Oh, yeah. That was the cool thing back in, like, you'd look at Playboy magazine and the guy would be sitting there with a pipe in his hand and...
0: Playboy? Well, wait a minute. What kind of pipe are we talking about here?
2: The patches on his elbows, and he'd just be looking chill, and he'd have a beautiful blonde next to him and a bottle of whiskey and a book.
0: Oh, yeah, I remember that. Authors would always be reading another book as if they were cosplaying you.
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6: Mostly sunny, hot early, and then a risk of showers and thunderstorms during the afternoon and evening. I'm Ed McIntosh from Q2. Mostly sunny, pushing temperatures up into the mid-90s. Today, but once again, we have a chance of showers and thunderstorms during the afternoon and evening. Some of these storms producing heavy rain, gusty winds, and possibly even hail.
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2: It's the Greg B. Harrell Show. We've talked before about why we like sad songs. A big reason? It helps us understand the real world. What? Hold on. What does that mean? In the space of a sad song, we experience a plethora of emotions while listening. And when we experience those emotions while listening, we are safe within the world of the song. Safe from the sadness. So, if something happens in our real life that's sad, we can deal with it better because listening to sad music has provided us a dry run. Dry run of sadness. Sounds like a movie that would win at Cannes.

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3: Yes.
1: Its clientele consisted of virgins and the men who love them.
2: That's tubular, George.
3: Thank you.
1: Quite an accomplishment, since by the 80s, George had been dead for 185 years.
3: Ooh.
4: George!
1: The ghost of George's wife, Martha, knew nothing about the business venture.
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3: Out, I've been out, woman.
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0: This is going to sound like a clickbait ad written in block letters, but what happens when you go full vegan?
2: It had a lot of different health benefits.
0: So you felt different before you were vegan.
2: No, it's not. It makes you feel almost like, you know, you're just like weighed down. You feel it in, you know, just everywhere when you move. You just feel like, why am I so sluggish almost?
0: Okay. I mean, my oversized pores seep ooze naturally, so I don't really need help being sluggish. But I do like this concept that going vegan gives you energy.
2: Mental clarity is also something that I noticed changed a lot for the better. Was just, I was, you know, thinking better, thinking clearer, my head was clearer, and yeah, just...
0: See, mental clarity, that's another thing that I'm very good at. People often say to me, it's almost like your brain is nothing.
2: Yeah.
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0: 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So, you know, blame them. I wish we cared more about physical fitness. Earlier today, I saw a sign at the intersection that said, "Don't walk."

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0: 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You're going to have to circle back.
1: The Zone!
0: It's the Greg V. Harrell Show. You know, if there's one thing that people are always saying to me, it's, Greg, what's something you can teach us? Oh, love is looking up from your phone. Another thing people are saying to me is, Greg V. Harrell, you don't have enough news from Fresno on your radio show. And you're thinking, Greg, why would I care what's going on in Fresno? Well, Fresno is a magical place, as we're about to find out when we listen to another actual clip from the Fresno Television News.
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4: Mostly sunny, hot, early, and then a risk of showers and thunderstorms during the afternoon and evening. I'm Ed McIntosh from Q2. Mostly sunny, pushing temperatures up into the mid-90s today, but once again, we have a chance of showers and thunderstorms during the afternoon and evening, some of these storms producing heavy rain, gusty winds, and possibly even hail. 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
1: The Zone!
0: It's the Greg Beharrell Show. A little bit more on why we like sad songs. So most people who hear a sad song report that it moved them in some way. Being moved triggers sadness. And sadness triggers being moved. Being moved by a sad song makes us feel alive. Subconsciously, our brain thinks, wow, we're really living here. We're experiencing everything a human can experience. So we enjoy listening to the sad tune, even though it brings the sadness. This process we go through when listening to sad music is called the tragedy paradox. That's going to be a band name in 6 months.

0: Why are you wearing eyeliner?
1: It's guyliner, dude. Get with it. It's called look maxing. You should look it up. Max.
0: Scott.
1: You gotta max out your looks.
0: And that's what guyliner does?
1: That's why I look so hot right now.
0: Sorry.
1: Yeah, I wouldn't expect you to understand. Look at you.
0: Bro, just take a shower.
1: That's the minimum you can do.
0: Look minning.
1: Ladies are working so hard on their looks, we gotta look max.
0: Could we change the name? It sounds really
1: dumb. I
0: don't
1: care what it's called as long as I'm look maxing.
0: Sounds like a lot of work.
1: See my lips? Plump, right?
0: I don't think I want plump lips.
1: Yours look like string beans.
0: Maybe you should get a purse.
1: Well, I'll have you know that a lady said hi to me, so.
0: Yeah, hi. Can you go stand over there
1: No.
0: with your lips that look like slugs?
1: That is not what she said.

0: 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What is this, like an MS-DOS prompt or something? What's going on?
1: The Zone!
2: Yeah, I just came back from Turkey, so visiting my family, yeah.
0: You went to Turkey? Whoa, cool. I've seen that place on maps.
2: No, I'm from Turkey, so...
0: Oh, that's so cool. Turkey is so culturally rich.
2: Yeah.
0: Like, we're talking buttercream kind of rich. It's impressive. Oh, great. Now I'm hungry. What's the food like in Turkey?
2: I would say some dishes. Like, imagine that a lot of it, so...
0: Ah, the dishes are plentiful. You know, that does make sense. It's Turkey, not four-quarter Turkey. So what is your favorite delicacy from Turkey?
2: Of course, my favorite is künefe.
0: Künefe?
2: Künefe.
0: Oh, sorry, there must be an echo in here. So what is that? What is künefe?
2: It's like really tiny noodles. Think about it.
0: Well, you know what? I have no problem imagining tiny noodles. I can just look at my biceps. So how is künefe prepared?
2: So they pan fry it in the butter. It's in between there's special cheese, and they put syrup and then pistachio. It's pretty good.
0: Butter, cheese, syrup, and pistachio. Wow. I guess when you can have them all, there's no need to Ozempic. Künefe.
2: Yeah. Just look up. Just Google it. You'll see it.
0: Okay, yeah, I'll just hop on a work computer and Google tiny noodle pictures. What could possibly go wrong?
1: Yeah, I need to go to the oxygen tent. We'll be back. 96.3,
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1: 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I use it. It's awesome. I really believe in it. Check it out. And now on to the show! There are three types of people in the world. Number one, those who don't complete tasks.

0: just want to make you happy, like your ex-wife. 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I heard it when I said it. Tell us what you want to hear. 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
0: It's the Greg B. Harrell Show. You know, if you're like me, then you also believe David is lucky Goliath didn't have paper. But also, if you're like me, you're busy during the afternoon all week long. If that's the case, there's something very important you're missing. All the great TV that's on during the afternoon. Don't worry, I've got your back on this. Here's a sample of what you've missed on afternoon TV.
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2: Mostly sunny, hot early, and then a risk of showers and thunderstorms during the afternoon and evening. I'm Ed McIntosh from Q2. Mostly sunny, pushing temperatures up into the mid-90s today, but once again we have a chance of showers and thunderstorms during the afternoon and evening, some of these storms producing heavy rain, gusty winds, and possibly even hail. You can't sleep because the house won't cool down, and opening a window means smoke, pollen, and wind. 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

0: 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And that is not... Oh, we should say, we're pointing in the direction of another radio station. It's not at all that.
1: The Zone!
0: It's the Greg B. Harrell Show. We humans love tragic music. Really, tragic art. Some of our favorite is truly heartbreaking. So who do we have to thank for that? The public adoration of tragic art. Well, to a degree, Aristotle. Huh? Yeah, so Aristotle was the first person to propose that tragic art offers the masses a means of catharsis. So the tragic art, or in our case, the tragic music, the sad songs, carry inherent health benefits. Isn't that something? Tragedy is a blessing. What a tragedy.
2: Yeah!

0: You're funny.
1: Attention, everybody who wants something. Whoa, there's a lot of you. This is freaking me out.
2: Hi.
1: We want to help you get that thing.
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1: Plus, we have other courses like How Do I Get Rid of That Thing? 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

0: 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Oh no, that's it. That's all the information.
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2: No idea how incredible it is to hear your voice, man.
3: Oh, well, that's nice of you to say. I like my voice, too. My favorite pipes next to the copper ones I steal for pocket money.
2: No, I love your show, man. Like, honestly, you're hilarious, dude. I'm not even joking. I have not practiced this at all.
3: Well, you know, there's nothing that gives a compliment more weight than when it's backloaded with an obvious attempt at misdirection. And I didn't practice this. Don't think that I practiced it. I didn't.

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0: Greg B. Harrell Show is on 96.3 The Zone. 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
0: So how much of a gamer are you?
2: Well, I work a lot of hours, so I get home and play pretty much every night, maybe a couple hours, wind down, and do it all again the next day.
0: Wow, this is like meeting Lucas in The Wizard. Are you currently wearing a power glove?
2: Right.
0: So I'm going to test how much of a gamer you are.
2: All right.
0: I'll say something, and you just reply with the first thing that comes into your mind.
2: All right.
0: Cheat code.
2: Grand Theft Auto, R1, L1, L2, R2, left down, up, right, circle, square.
0: Wow! What a cheater.
2: I'm pretty sure if I had the control in my hand, I'd get them all right first try.
0: Whoa, whoa. Save that kind of bragging for when you're sliding into DMs.
2: Oh.

0: We just want to make you happy, like your ex-wife. You know what? Bad example. I heard it when I said it. Tell us what you want to hear. 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

0: 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You know, as long as that's cool with everyone, because, I mean, we don't have to. It's fine. It's totally fine.
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0: Hello, you've reached my studio / parents' basement.
2: Hello, Mr. Harrell.
0: Mr. Harrell. Oh, I wish my name was Greg B. Harrell. That sounds like someone who gets the corner on Hollywood Squares. But it's actually Greg Beharrell.
2: Hey.
0: Yeah, I'm just as disappointed.
2: All right, Greg. How are you? May I call you Greg?
0: Sure. It'll be nice to get called something I don't have to bleep out.
2: I bet.
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9: Mostly sunny, hot early, and then a risk of showers and thunderstorms during the afternoon and evening. I'm Ed McIntosh from Q2. Mostly sunny, pushing temperatures up into the mid-90s today. But once again, we have a chance of showers and thunderstorms during the afternoon and evening. Some of these storms producing heavy rain, gusty winds, and possibly even hail. 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
0: It's the Greg B. Harrell Show. We talk weird music stuff on this show, and this is pretty weird. Winemakers in Italy play music for their wine. What? Huh? Oh, this is true. Some of them play classical tunes, others play bird songs, but the idea here is that the vibrations of the music bounce off the cask and move the wine particles, which provides a better, more unique taste. Here's hoping they expand the musical genres. Can't imagine what a wine would taste like that listens to Nintendo Core. Real thing, look it up.

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1: Okay, scientists, simmer down. We need to rebrand climate change. Some people get it, some people think it's fake. We need a new name. What do you got?
2: The Death Star.
1: Keep them coming. There's no stupid ideas.
3: Ooh, what about planetary warm hug?
1: Well, that was stupid. Everyone would want climate change.
4: Oh, I thought we wanted climate
1: change. 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
5: I'm the janitor.
1: Anyone who's not the janitor.
6: What about habanero earth change?
7: Fireball frittata?
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8: Well, it is almost lunch.
9: Habanero earth?
8: I already said that.
9: Oh, did you say it? I wasn't listening.
3: Climate-zilla.
8: I do such a good Godzilla.
9: Me too.
1: Hey, that's enough.
4: Oh, sorry. Are we not doing that anymore?
1: Rebranding climate change. Come on.
0: Planet fever.
1: Sounds like a disco.
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1: 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Who's that guy?
8: Sorry, that's my simple brother, Jeffy.
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4: I mean, that would be Wee-Hoo for short.
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1: All in favor of Wee-Hoo.
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4: 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Did I miss it?
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2: You know, my biggest issue when I get home from work is carbs. 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
3: You know what? 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
2: Yeah, exactly. I'm perfectly capable of staining my shirts on my own. Thank you very much.
3: I wish we could just, like liquid or something. You know what I mean?
2: Like you wish all food was liquefied?
3: Yeah, good old liquid. Liquid in a bottle.
2: Well, this isn't the Severance break room. Liquid sustenance. 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
3: 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Oh. Whose soul am I chicken soup for? Chicken soup for the Greg B. Harrell Show.
2: Yeah, well, I mean, I'm definitely not cool enough to be gazpacho.
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2: Oh, okay. Should I have gone with cold borscht as the punchline?
4: We'll be right back after we walk into the other room and then forget why.
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2: So how long have you and your partner been together?
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2: Oh, right person. Okay. See, I've been dating left-handers and steering them toward a career in relief pitching. A lot of money to be made there.

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0: 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Huh? 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
2: It's the Greg B. Harrell Show. We've talked about how winemakers in Italy are playing music for their wine when it's sitting in the cask. They believe that allowing their wine to listen to music provides a more unique taste. But it doesn't even begin there. Winemakers in Italy and South America have been playing music for their vines, mostly songs with lower tones, heavy bass, heavy drums, because that rumble makes the grapes healthier in their estimation. So what does all this mean with this playing music for wine stuff? 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So you'll see listed on wine labels that you're purchasing wine which has listened to 80s pop or 90s grunge or 2000s Swedish death metal.
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12: Ron Larson, electrician's mate chief. USS Stang, 1977 to 1980. I've had the pleasure of meeting the captain and crew members of the USS Montana. 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
5: Mostly sunny, hot early, and then a risk of showers and thunderstorms during the afternoon and evening. I'm Ed McIntosh from Q2. Mostly sunny, pushing temperatures up into the mid-90s today. But once again, we have a chance of showers and thunderstorms during the afternoon and evening. Some of these storms producing heavy rain, gusty winds, and possibly even hail.
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1: Now, when you drink, do you also snack?
3: Unfortunately, yes.
1: Uh-oh. What snacks are your go-to?
3: You know, you gotta have something healthy, so...
1: Well, I mean, I appreciate that you think I'd know what healthy is, but I assure you, I don't.
3: No, I don't know. You know, pretzels. Classic.
1: Pretzels?
3: That's it.
1: Don't tell me you're eating pretzels with hopes they'll soak up the beer.
3: Yeah, that's what I tell my wife.
1: Yeah, those pretzels, they really have a drinking problem.
3: Exactly.
4: There's just so much goddamn weight.

0: Welcome, students.
1: Student, I'm the only one here.
0: You are here because you signed up for Introduction to Karate, Karate, or Kara. I am karate expert Darren.
1: Excuse me.
0: Karate chop!
1: Ow!
0: See how you weren't ready for that?
1: What the hell?
0: My special brand of martial arts based on surprise is called martial what?
1: These pants you gave me keep falling down.
0: You have yet to earn a belt. Get some suspenders. Now I will demonstrate a two-banger. Do you know why it's called a two-banger?
1: There's two moves?
0: No, it's because there's two... One move right after the other. Here we go. Karate chop, nipple grab.
1: Ow, my nipple!
0: Should you run into a man with a sweet combo like that, there's not much you can do. Except add a third move, which, as luck would have it, I have done for you here.
1: Oh, no.
0: Karate chop, nipple grab, wet willy.
1: Ow, ew.
0: With the wet finger in the ear.
1: Yeah, I got that.
0: That's the move that brought down Bruce Lee. Feinstein. Any other questions?
1: I'm still the only one here.
0: Stapler to the dick.
1: Hey, throw a stapler at me?
0: By chucking a stapler at the assailant's crotch, you effectively disorient and confuse your enemy. However, it may enable him to become more organized.
1: You're nuts.
0: Can I get my stapler back?
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0: 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How do rideshare companies afford all those sky cameras that show where the driver is? I like to close every show by writing a little something in my diary. So here we go, dear diary, Greg B. Harrell here. I wonder what my apartment does all day. Thanks for listening, everybody.

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1: What house? This is a closet.
0: No, it's called a tiny house.
1: No, it's called a closet.
0: Tiny houses are huge right now.
1: Not this one.
0: It's about freeing yourself of all the clutter of modern day life. All the things you don't need.
1: Where's your toaster?
0: I put bread on the roof.
1: Where's the oven?
0: I don't cook.
1: Where's, I don't know, the TV?
0: I watch on my phone.
1: Bathroom?
0: Outside. Anywhere.
1: Bedroom?
0: Sleeping bag.
1: How about a closet?
0: That's the one thing I don't have here.
1: Because you're living in it.
0: Look, I have a drawer.
1: Look at all the junk in this drawer.
0: Yeah, that's a little bit of clutter.
1: Yeah, you need a smaller place.
0: You think?
1: Less drawer. It's the end of the world as we know
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0: 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You can find me right here now every morning.
1: Hi, I'm Talk.
0: Ew.
1: What?
0: Oh, sorry.
1: And I'm on all the other stations.
0: Yeah.
1: Every morning.
0: Right. So if you want me, Music, in the morning, you'll find me right here.
1: And if you want Talk,
0: ew,
1: in the morning.
0: Sorry.
1: Just pick a station.
0: Do you get paid by the word?
1: Yeah, I make a lot of money.
0: Is that your Corvette?
1: Hell yeah. No, you're jealous.
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1: Mostly sunny, hot early, and then a risk of showers and thunderstorms during the afternoon and evening. I'm Ed McIntosh from Q2. Mostly sunny, pushing temperatures up into the mid-90s today, but once again, we have a chance of showers and thunderstorms during the afternoon and evening. Some of these storms producing heavy rain, gusty winds, and possibly even hail. You can't sleep because the house won't cool down, and opening a window means smoke, pollen, and wind. Don't suffer. 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
2: 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October 2nd, 1978. New York Yankees shortstop Bucky Dent crushed the Red Sox dream. At one point during that 78 season, Boston led the Yankees by 10 games. Then the Yankees would come back. And at the end of the regular season, the two teams were tied. The tiebreaker game would take place in Boston. The Red Sox led 2-0 in the seventh. At the plate for the Yankees, their number nine hitter, Bucky Dent. That season, Dent only had 4 home runs. But in that one and only deciding game, Dent hit a 3-run homer for a Yankees win. One of the most unlikely home runs of all time. This is Rocky Erickson.
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10: Mostly sunny, hot early, and then a risk of showers and thunderstorms during the afternoon and evening. I'm Ed McIntosh from Q2. Mostly sunny, pushing temperatures up into the mid-90s today. But once again, we have a chance of showers and thunderstorms during the afternoon and evening. Some of these storms producing heavy rain, gusty winds, and possibly even hail.
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0: Hey, what up? Music here. Remember how your parents didn't like us hanging out all the time? They were worried that I was a bad influence on you. Well, now every morning they play music right here so we can hang. Unless, you know, you're still living with your parents. Oh, really? No, that's cool.
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0: Hi, I'm Music. You can find me right here now, every morning. I used to be played on that other station in the morning too, but then they just started talking all the time. They're like, nyeh. So, you want Music every morning? Keep it right here. Music. Peace. Out.
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5: Mostly sunny, hot early, and then a risk of showers and thunderstorms during the afternoon and evening. I'm Ed McIntosh from Q2. Mostly sunny, pushing temperatures up into the mid mid-90s today, but once again, we have a chance of showers and thunderstorms during the afternoon and evening. Some of these storms producing heavy rain, gusty winds, and possibly even hail. Could your spruce use some sprucing up? 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

0: Welcome to Beginners Paintball. I am Chuck. I'll be your instructor. Does anybody here not know why it's called paintball?
1: Why?
0: You've just been shot with a paintball. First timers, a couple of pointers. Aim for the crotch.
2: Why would we do that?
0: Why wouldn't you?
2: I'm not going to aim for the
0: crotch. Fine, everybody. This one's not going to shoot you in the crotch, so go ahead and shoot him in the crotch. Any other stupid questions?
1: Is there anything that we should try to avoid?
0: Oh, yes. 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

0: Hi, I'm Music. You can find me right here now every morning.
1: Hi, I'm Talk.
0: Ew.
1: What?
0: Oh, sorry.
1: And I'm on all the other stations.
0: Yeah.
1: Every morning.
0: Right. So if you want me, Music, in the morning, you'll find me right here.
1: And if you want Talk.
0: Ew.
1: In the morning.
0: Sorry.
1: Just pick a station.
0: Do you get paid by the word?
1: Yeah, I make a lot of money.
0: Is that your Corvette?
1: Hell yeah. No, you're jealous.
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2: 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October 2nd, 1978. New York Yankees shortstop Bucky Dent crushed the Red Sox dream. At one point during that 78 season, Boston led the Yankees by 10 games. Then the Yankees would come back. And at the end of the regular season, the two teams were tied. The tiebreaker game would take place in Boston. The Red Sox led 2-0 in the seventh. At the plate for the Yankees, their number nine hitter, Bucky Dent. That season, Dent only had 4 home runs. But in that one and only deciding game, Dent hit a 3-run homer for a Yankees win. One of the most unlikely home runs of all time. This is Rocky Erickson.
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9: Mostly sunny, hot early, and then a risk of showers and thunderstorms during the afternoon and evening. I'm Ed McIntosh from Q2. Mostly sunny, pushing temperatures up into the mid-90s today. But once again, we have a chance of showers and thunderstorms during the afternoon and evening. Some of these storms producing heavy rain, gusty winds, and possibly even hail. Sometimes what goes down must come back up. 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
1: 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Well, Granite Peak Dispensary is here to change that. 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
9: Mostly sunny, hot early, and then a risk of showers and thunderstorms during the afternoon and evening. I'm Ed McIntosh from Q2. Mostly sunny, pushing temperatures up into the mid-90s today. But once again, we have a chance of showers and thunderstorms during the afternoon and evening. Some of these storms producing heavy rain, gusty winds, and possibly even hail.
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0: Hi, I'm Music. You can find me right here now every morning.
1: Hi, I'm Talk.
0: Ew.
1: What?
0: Oh, sorry.
1: And I'm on all the other stations.
0: Yeah.
1: Every morning.
0: Right. So if you want me, Music, in the morning, you'll find me right here.
1: And if you want Talk,
0: ew,
1: in the morning.
0: Sorry.
1: Just pick a station.
0: Do you get paid by the word?
1: Yeah, I make a lot of money.
0: Is that your Corvette?
1: Hell yeah. No, you're jealous.
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0: Hi, I'm Music. Now you can hear me every morning, right here. I know, hearing music in the morning on the radio is kind of like seeing a unicorn, except not as lame. Anyway, if you want music in the morning instead of all that chit-chat, I'll be right here. I don't think unicorns are lame.
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It is 96.3. 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See a little something from Disturbed. Got Three Doors Down coming up. We will get into rock news. Got a front man

0: Architects, Broken Mirror. It is the Zone. You know, this morning as you were dragging yourself to work, what was it that makes your job a dream job? Maybe it's not a dream job. Maybe it's the complete opposite. But it's just a paycheck for now. Well, it turns out most things people associate with their dream job, pretty simple. Top of the list, flexible hours. Between my two jobs, I am so happy and thankful because it allows me to do both. And I can double dip. Following flexible hours is job security. I mean, I've been at the other job for 20 years. I've been here 24, right in there. Co-workers, you get along with them. Yeah, for the most part, both places I get along with everybody. Short commute, I live in the Heights. Not short, I mean, it could be longer, it could be shorter. And then retirement contributions, rounding out things that you guys need for your dream job. Is there something they forgot on the list? Text me, 406-655-9696.
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2: First, we heat up, then we bring in another round of showers and thunderstorms. I'm Ed McIntosh from Q2. Mid to upper 90s, reachable for a very warm afternoon. Showers and thunderstorms become likely. A lot of these could be overnight into Saturday morning. Tomorrow, look for a high again in the upper 90s. Vacation time is here. 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

0: Perfect Circle, Starless, only on his own. And it's taken three therapists working simultaneously with Corey Taylor for him to appreciate the things he has in life. He said, hey man, I woke up one day and realized I was not happy. I had hurt absolutely everybody I'd loved, hurt all the people I worked with. I'd taken so many things for granted and stopped appreciating not just what I built, but the people I had in my life. Of course, Corey's 52 and realized that this had been coming years in the making and was getting worse and worse. The person I was, I hated. Thank you to my wife, Alicia. If it wasn't for her, probably wouldn't be here. International music icon and Japan's biggest rock star, Yoshiki, has announced global acclaimed vocalist Josh Groban and a special guest at his Walt Disney Concert Hall. Why am I talking about that? Well, because Jonathan Davis of Korn going to be involved.
1: Groban and Davis.
0: And Mastodon shared a 35-minute video in which they reflected on their relationship with Brent Hinds. Of course, he passed away last year in a motorcycle accident. All those guys in Mastodon camp, absolutely great. I was drinking with them Jaeger tour when we found out Dimebag died. That's where I was. But if you're one to see the guys get a little emotional, get a little deep, there you go. They got a video out. Let's do some Shinedown. It's Safe and Sound. After this, it is The Zone.
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0: just want to make you happy, like your ex-wife. You know what? Bad example. I heard it when I said it. 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

Backhand Blue, it's Grow a Pair. It is the Zone. Coming up before lunch, got a Guinness record that shouldn't be on this guy. Why? Because I know somebody that's been doing it longer that should have the record. And then we got a couple of NFLers getting their numbers retired. We'll get into that in sports next. Right now it's Breaking Benjamin with Awaken. It is 96.3.

0: Def Punch, Eye of the Storm. It is The Zone. Fresh off the All-Star break, getting back into the swing of things. Rangers Braves on ESPN. And I did see where Justin Verlander, three-time Cy Young Award winner, two-time World Series champion, and an MVP. Going to be a Hall of Famer. 43-year-old says this will be his last season. And he is right there in the, what is it, 1, 2, 3, 4, 5, 6. He's 8th on the all-time strikeout list. And he could climb past Don Sutton, and he'd need a little help to get past Tom Seaver. WNBA got a quadruple header on ION. NASCAR at North Wilkesboro Speedway this weekend on TNT. Looking at golf. Should we look at the golfs? Yes, we should. There it is. The Open in Southport, England. We do have World Cup semifinal loser game today on Fox from Miami. And football, August 6th, Hall of Fame game coming, Panthers and Cardinals. Did see where the Commanders retiring the number 44. Took them long enough. That was John Riggins' number. Still atop the heap there in some of the Commanders in Washington's leader list. Joined Sammy Bob, Bobby Mitchell, Sean Taylor, Daryl Green, Sonny Jurgensen, and Art Monk. Also a guy I've been trying to get on the air in chit-chat. I went to college with his brother, but Adam Vinatieri, greatest kicker in NFL history, getting enshrined into the Hall of Fame. Well, he's going to be joining the Colts Ring of Honor. So I was trying to get him before all of this. More than likely, I'm going to end up getting him after it calms down a little bit because his brother's like, yeah, he's a busy man. Well, once the Hall of Fame stuff's done, I know they're going to be out hunting together. So, yeah, we'll see if we can't get Adam Vinatieri on. 4-0 coming your way. Drowning Pool next.
1: 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We'll be right back. 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
1: First we heat up, then we bring in another round of showers and thunderstorms. I'm Ed McIntosh from Q2. Mid to upper 90s, reachable for a very warm afternoon. Showers and thunderstorms become likely. A lot of these could be overnight into Saturday morning. Tomorrow, look for a high again in the upper 90s. You can't sleep because the house won't cool down, and opening a window means smoke, pollen, and wind. 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

0: Dad, can I walk to the park?
1: As long as you can answer a few questions first.
0: Okay.
1: If a stranger wants you to get in his van, would you?
0: Absolutely. I love meeting new people.
1: No, you don't get in the van.
0: No, okay, I won't.
1: What if he says he has candy, though?
0: Well, then yes, because I love candy.
1: No. Don't get in the van.
0: Okay, I won't.
1: What if he says he knows your father?
0: Yes, because that's family.
1: No, he's a liar.
0: No, he's a... What?
1: What if he has a puppy?
0: I feel like I should know this.
1: You should.
0: No. Won't.
1: You know what? You can't go to the park.
0: I don't even want to anymore.
1: I
0: want to go find a stranger with a van and a puppy and candy.
1: You're grounded.
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0: warning with kerosene here before we eat. It is 96.3. Chandler in the studio with you. A young black bear went shopping. Yes, wandered into a mall. Officials say it triggered the building's automatic doors by accident. And this guy, Corey, he was in his barbershop getting ready for the day, looks up from his phone, and there's a bear strolling through the shop. Him and some of the other guys went to the break room to hide. But the bear made it to a store that sold food, helped himself, and then pooped in the hallway and left. Speaking of malls, a flower thief on the loose. Police are investigating a surveillance video showing a woman, you know, outside the front of malls, they usually have flower pots and decor. Well, it's been disappearing, and this lady, she's been coming in. Last year, she was taking pots and all. Well, they found pots that they could stick down. Well, that didn't stop her. No. She's leaving the pot. She's just unplanting the plants and taking them with her. And got a 93-year-old guy still driving trucks. They say it's a record. Orin Osmus. Been driving big rigs since he was 19. Worked for McLaughlin Freight for the last 11 years. But they're saying it's a Guinness World Record. Might be the world's oldest truck driver. I said he's 93. My great uncle Del Dagg owns Dagg Trucking in Iglaga. I believe he's 94 now. Is he trucking full time? No. But is he hauling cattle to Belle Fouche? Is he hauling hay? Yes. So I don't think this guy deserves it. Nope. Should I send in a letter to Guinness? Go, this is wrong. We want this record in the village. I think I'm going to have to ruin Oren's day.
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2: 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We'll be right back. 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

couple words brought it so low. It is 96.3 Chandler with you here at your lunch hour. Got some Manson off the text line coming your way. 3 days grace right around the corner, and we have got to bust open them phone lines for you. I want to hear from you. 406-655-9696. Going to talk about things that were normal decades ago, and now the younger generation just doesn't know about them. That's next right now on Social D.

0: Evanescence, who will you follow? It is The Zone. Hey, you know, some of the younger generation just literally will never understand the way things were. You know, life has changed over the last 30, 40, 50, hell, even 60 years. We ain't changing, we ain't moving forward, but some of the small ones I want to get from you guys, 406-655-9696. And this triggered me back when I was home the last couple of weekends. I used to, my great uncle lived next door, Bill. I'd mow his lawn, help him with stuff, and I'd always walk over and get the paper. He'd get it in the morning, read it, and then there in his little walkway, he'd set the paper on the dresser, walk in and grab it. And, you know, newspapers were a huge thing. You know, you could find your job there in the tiny little ad separated by category. You know, you could always find out what was going on in Billings, what movies were playing. The Sunday edition was always the best because it was jam-packed. It was huge. And now everything's just a few clicks away on your phone. So, yeah, newspapers used to be a big thing, and now not so much. So I'm asking you, what was something super normal, you know, 20, 30, 40 years ago that kids these days just will not comprehend? Text line's open to you right now.
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11: First we heat up, then we bring in another round of showers and thunderstorms. I'm Ed McIntosh from Q2. Mid to upper 90s, reachable for a very warm afternoon. Showers and thunderstorms become likely. A lot of these could be overnight into Saturday.

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1: A lot.
2: Can it dim the lights for me?
1: Yes.
2: Can it order a sandwich?
1: Yes.
2: How about a hooker?
1: Yes.
2: Will it remind me of my anniversary?
1: Sure.
0: Track my flight?
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4: Hey, what the hell?
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1: Yes.
2: How about a plane?
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0: Price 9 Kills featuring McKenna Grace. That is Twisting the Knife. It is the Zone. And a few things you guys tossed out as far as things that kids won't understand. Chandler having maybe three TV channels if you're lucky. ABC, CBS, and NBC. That is true. We had nothing really at the ranch until we got the satellite, which was one of the big honking dishes that you had to crank. And still then, sometimes it come in crappy. Somebody said, girls wearing dresses or shirts to school. No pants were allowed. Somebody said, shag carpet. Sometimes it was even on the walls. Somebody said, Chandler, I know you know about the party line. Yes, I do. Telephones. If you don't know, like out at the ranch, it was us, LaBreeze, Marcusons, out there. And the phone would ring in a certain pattern. Like a ringtone, if you will, speaking your language, younger generation. You're only supposed to pick it up if it was your pattern. Otherwise, you'd pick up and eavesdrop on your neighbor's conversation. Somebody said, no seatbelts in cars. Mm-hmm. Chandler, the importance of owning good clocks and watches. Yeah, they're pretty much disposable now. Everybody uses their phone. Smoking everywhere. Some churches even had a smoking section. I remember smoke in churches, but I remember pretty much everywhere else. Dentistry, Chandler, was terrifying. No TVs, no headsets, no comfy chairs. Dentists didn't even wear gloves. Yeah, those are all good ones. So there you go. Keep them coming. 406-655-9696. Sleep theory. Words are worthless.
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1: 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What about France in the 1800s?
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1: From ashes to new, it's a die for you. It is the zone. We've entered a Friday afternoon. Through the day, man, coming up, Linkin Park for you, and we're going to be talking about what you spend your time watching online. It's next. Right now, it's President Destroy Me on the zone.

0: Breaking Benjamin. Something Wicked is the zone. And maybe you're willing to admit it, maybe you're not. But a lot of us can't seem to get enough of those oddly satisfying social media videos. Survey finds about two-thirds of people spend about half an hour a day consuming these clips. That's up to 3 hours a week, 156 hours a year watching the videos. You know, the odd ones like popping pimples. That's the top people, what much you're watching. The pressure power washing. And then object crushing. For me, I always catch myself the roads getting bladed just because I'm from a town where it's all gravel. It's like, that's a nice crown on that gravel road. What are some of the others? Any golf videos? I'm trying to think. But that's what I'm watching, and I'm wondering, what do you guys watch? You watching the popping of the bubble wrap, the mowing of lawns? Maybe you're just intrigued by people putting paper through a shredder. I don't know. What videos you guys watching? Text me. 406-655-9696.
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12: First we heat up, then we bring in another round of showers and thunderstorms. I'm Ed McIntosh from Q2. Mid to upper 90s, reachable for a very warm afternoon. Showers and thunderstorms become likely. A lot of these could be overnight into Saturday morning. Tomorrow, look for a high again in the upper 90s.
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2: Secret Lives of U.S. Presidents.
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1: In addition to writing the Declaration of Independence,
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1: Thomas enjoyed writing erotic poems and fan fiction about Harley Quinn.
4: Harley was at the door, wet and quivering. I broke up with the Joker, she said. Can I come in?
1: While not as popular as the Declaration of Independence, Jefferson's erotic novels were still better than 50 Shades Darker.
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0: Pretty Reckless, When I Wake Up, it is The Zone. And let's go to Hollywood. Of course, still a lot of tributes coming in for Bonnie Tyler, 3-time Grammy nominee, passed away at a hospital in Portugal. She's been battling an illness. I mean, she had some hits. This one, you guys know, Total Eclipse of a Heart. Holding Out for a Hero. Another one, she was 75. Cardi B got herself a new football player boyfriend, and by football, I mean F-U-T-B-A-L-L. Maduka Okoye. She's been spotted with the Nigerian goalkeeper. Glenn Powell hard launches him and Michelle Randolph's romance on Instagram. Kylie Jenner collaborating with Duncan. It's called the King Kylie Era, and you can get your hands on that at Duncan. Not that we've got one. John Mellencamp, his Dancing Worlds tour. I'd love to see him live. I grew up listening to his vinyl back today, my mom's vinyl of John Cougar Mellencamp, American Fool. I mean, the hits. This one, hits for me. Lonely Old Night, R.O.C.K. in the USA, Jagged Diane, Wild Nights, 30 Song, Pink Houses, Hurt So Good. Yeah, when he first set list, he did that tour, 26 songs, and I think most of those, I think there's two or three I hadn't heard of, but yeah, playing the hits. So there you go. That is Hollywood. Let's get to 2 o'clock with some Tim Montana. It's Break Me Down. It is The Zone.
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0: 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Bad example. 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
1: What?
2: Huh?
1: What?
2: Huh?
1: What?
2: I forget.

Drop Dead Gorgeous and Cyanide, a little after 2 on a Friday. It is 96.3. Hour away from Willie coming in. Still got to do some local sports. Got a Montanan signing on to play some pro ball overseas. Let you know who next. Right now it's Battlelands. So.

0: 3 days grace, don't want to go home. It is the zone. And let's take a peek at some local sports. Billings Mustangs clipping along, looking absolutely unstoppable in the first part of the season. Clinching a playoff berth. They are at home tonight, 6:35 first pitch against the Glacier Range Riders as they got a three-game homestand here throughout the weekend. Also remember, Justin Lampson and the gang. He's bringing everybody, man. He posted on socials, Taco and Caden and everybody coming. He's going to be here in town tomorrow, brought to you by Baker Bands. It's his youth football camp series, boys and girls, K-12. Welcome. So if you haven't got him signed up, it's not too late. I texted him. He said, no, Ron. Never too late. And Hayden Dykhans had a hell of a career at Montana Tech playing basketball. He has signed on with the Yamaguchi Pats 5 of the Japs B League. 9-month contract. Going to be earning $3,000 per month as a rookie. Geraldine native, former Fort Benton High Longhorn. Graduated from Tech as one of the most decorated players. He's 6'6". So, and if I remember correctly, I think his uncle, Darren Engelot, I think he played overseas too. So, carrying on that family tradition. So, best of luck to him. Days of the New, Touch Peel Stand, right after this on The Zone.
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14: First we heat up, then we bring in another round of showers and thunderstorms. I'm Ed McIntosh from Q2. Mid to upper 90s, reachable for a very warm afternoon. Showers and thunderstorms become likely. A lot of these could be overnight into Saturday morning. Tomorrow, look for a high again in the upper 90s. 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

0: last night.
1: Oh, my hangover. Oh, God, what did I do last night?
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3: Hey, bro, it's Dave. Good luck on your blind date.
1: What blind date?
3: You should bring her to Olive Garden, because she's Italian.
1: Yeah, right. There's no way I'm going to Olive Garden. I hate Olive Garden.
4: Tony, the assistant manager at Olive Garden, our parking valet, made a huge error when he handed you the keys to a Lamborghini, which you pointed at.
1: Please, that's ridiculous. Why would I go to Olive Garden?
3: Dave, you are so wasted. You just disappeared into the VIP. Don't get the lap dance, dude. This is a gay club, remember?
1: Whew, God, thanks for warning me.
2: Next message.
5: Yeah, what's your name?
1: That is me.
5: I'm Tito.

0: Tina.
1: No, he said Tito.
0: Oh, man, call a plumber because this pipe's about to burst.
2: Oh, wow.
3: Oops, my phone dialed my voicemail.
1: What? I'm next message. Gay now?
4: Where's my horse? Where's my horse, dude?
1: What?
4: Where's his horse, dude? Where's my horse, dude? Where's his horse? Where's
1: That's
4: my
1: gotta
4: horse?
1: Be a wrong number.
5: Next message.
1: What? I gave a horse my next number? Message.
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1: What? You're still here? What, were you taking a shower? Oh, this explains all this poo. Wasn't you? Stupid Olive Garden.
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0: 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All right, Willie Tyler, he's in. I'm out. Atreyu next. Have a great weekend. We'll see you Monday.
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It's the Zone 96.3 where everything rocks with Calamity Kills. A little past 3 o'clock on your Friday afternoon in the work zone with Willie from the Rubicare Health Savings Studio. 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

0: 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Well, tomorrow the 16th annual Brews and Barbecues happening Lakeside out at Metro Park. That's from 1 until 10 p.m. Weather looks pretty good. We'll check the forecast in a few with Q2's Ed McIntosh. 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
13: Showers and thunderstorms possible through the evening and overnight. I'm Ed McIntosh from Q2. Enough moisture around that thunderstorms could continue overnight. Temperatures will be warm in the mid to upper 60s first thing in the morning and then hit the upper 90s and partly sunny tomorrow afternoon. Only isolated storms Saturday evening. 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

0: We just want to make you happy, like your ex-wife. You know what? Bad example. I heard it when I said it. Tell us what you want to hear. We're listening.
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0: Do you want to go out with your friends?
1: I do.
0: But you don't have any money?
1: I don't.
0: Never fear. Free gaming is here.
1: What's that?
0: Why pay $18 for a watered-down margarita when you can have six aggressively poured drinks at home?
1: All right!
0: You'll arrive at the bar feeling confident, social, and maybe dizzy. But hey, it hardly costs you a thing.
2: 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And falling in an open manhole.
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4: 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The chief today talks about some of the biggest accomplishments over those years.
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There's Crying Fire. A little past 4 o'clock Friday afternoon in the Work Zone with Willie from the Rubicare Health Savings Studio. New music on the way this hour from Eva Under Fire. The latest from Five Finger Death Punch coming up in just a few. 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

0: Everything rocks in the Zone 96.3 with Five Finger Death Punch. Well, tickets went on sale this morning for Yellow Wolf and Highly Suspect. That show is going to be Wednesday, October 7th. And we're talking October is really shaping up to be a rock month. Of course, that is that Wednesday, that Saturday night, Pop Evil at the Pub Station Ballroom, the show you didn't even think was going to happen. Now rescheduled, and all next week, we're giving you a chance to win tickets out to that, so be listening. Your forecast with Q2's Ed McIntosh in just a few. 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
10: Showers and thunderstorms possible through the evening and overnight. I'm Ed McIntosh from Q2. Enough moisture around that thunderstorms could continue overnight. Temperatures will be warm in the mid to upper 60s first thing in the morning and then hit the upper 90s and partly sunny tomorrow afternoon. Only isolated storms Saturday evening. You can't sleep because the house won't cool down and opening a window means smoke, pollen, and wind. 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

It's the Zone 96.3 where everything rocks with Marilyn Manson. Here we go, a little past 5 o'clock, quitting time on a Friday, the weekend officially upon us. What's up? It's Willie from the Rubicare Health Savings Studio. I've got new music on the way this hour from Evanescence, latest from A Perfect Circle, Never Tell, and Sleep Theory now, the Zone 96.3.

0: It's the Zone 96.3 where everything rocks from Evanescence. There's Who Will You Follow? A great time at Alive After 5 last night. Last Chance Pub and Cider Mill. Counting Coup put on a great show, as always. Down to just two. Next week, Desperate Electric at Thirsty Street. And then the 30th, our final one, at Tiny's Tavern with Graveyard Spiral. Look at your weekend forecast with Q2's Ed McIntosh. I've got a Perfect Circle's latest on the way. Black Veil Brides coming up, and we'll hear from Filter next on The Zone.
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13: Showers and thunderstorms possible through the evening and overnight. I'm Ed McIntosh from Q2. Enough moisture around that thunderstorms could continue overnight. Temperatures will be warm in the mid to upper 60s first thing in the morning and then hit the upper 90s and partly sunny tomorrow afternoon. Only isolated storms Saturday evening.
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0: He can hold his breath for 12 seconds, providing he is sitting down. He once went viral. It was herpes. If he were a spice, he would be flour. He's had a hair on his tongue. It wasn't a pube. The only lyrics he knows from Sweet Caroline are
1: bum, bum, bum.
0: Sometimes when he sneezes, he makes a little pee. He's the only man ever to come down with bacterial vaginosis. He has injured himself while sleeping.
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